watch him under.

Mr. Joanne. We have 488 report at Target. 2185 is Prosperity. They have the suspect detained for cooperative.

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0: 44 Tulare, go ahead.
1: Tulare, Sam, for you. But you're still on landline, you can transfer her to crisis if you're able to. If not, we can have someone give her a 21, but that's it.
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Hey, you can just merge that call 118 to that 1021. It's going to be the same thing.

Puerto Maria, DOB is going to be 310-76. She's possibly almost have a dear birth of 310-70 as well.

We're all at Mojave, Cold War.

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0: 29924.
1: Copy.
0: Just for 1043, we were still UTL with that additional DOB. Perfect.

0: 415 subjects in the area of 147 South K-Team, 147 South K-Team. I'm expecting another subject that's kicking the door and the window to the business. They say my no shirt and purple shorts with an ankle monitor.
1: Okay, cool.

0: Sam 44. 44. When you have a chance, can you call the RP on call 76, see if they're still in the area?
1: From your previous call, for switching attention to one from Watch Commander as well. 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
0: Sorry, 3, 10-4.

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1: 29927.
0: 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UTL on an EC. That location is monitored by Halo.

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0: Zero Dogwood. Vehicle's been parked in Dineva for a week. Key's still in the ignition. 26.
1: I sent you that email with that 1043.
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0: 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Is there any way you could try to contact her via 21 to get her 20?
1: Number will attempt.

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0: Is that code port a heavy unit for transport?
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9 outside, QD 25.

sorry. 47. Can you tell on the 27 on the name and GOV provided, a close match out of San Francisco and San Bernardino. One out of San Francisco has a different last name. One out of San Bernardino has a different GOV.

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She advised she was code 4 and assistance was needed. RP 10-8.

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1: Copy, I checked the welfare. It's me off of M. Marion Cross. 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
0: It's my concern issue. He's going to be on probation for 459, an additional PRCS for 11351. It's also showing the SERP CTO, he's very strained.

0: 052. That should be a permit.
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0: Check the welfare. We need 1201 South E. Edwards. 1201 South E. Edwards. It's going to be 10 fights to sister. There's a female in here that asked her to call 911, unknown search. I don't know if it's possible, 2735. She said that she was able to hear yelling in the background from her possible boyfriend. 90.

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1: 53.
0: Both the Alaska Marquez and Bonner, code 90 clear. The Alaska Pratt is going to be on probation for 245, and there's going to be two ROs for 230 strains. Alaska Gonzalez is going to be on probation for 23, correction, 22-122.

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1: Larry, copy. Break 26, Larry, confirm me also copy.

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2: I'm sending out possible shots heard. 3037 Rudder Avenue, advising 5 to 6 heard. I don't know if it was fireworks. 53 is the only unit available.
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Are coordinated clear. Lost to Mayo. 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
0: First will be 9, Zebra Adam, X-ray 019, break. Second will be California Personalized, Boy Lincoln King, 7, Mary Boy Ida.
1: 10-4.
0: Personalized 28 is going to be a correction. The 7 is going to be a Zebra.

0: Motto family, they're outside. Everybody's doing fireworks coming from the west. We'll reach it in.
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0: 46.
1: 73, I'm sending a possible 2735 in progress. The address I was given was 464 West Meadow Drive. Possibly not a good address, however. The mother-in-law called the RP about 5 ago. The RP was able to hear a lot of commotion and the son taking away the phone from the mother. The boyfriend's possibly also on scene in the physical.
0: Deborah, we just dispatch 3 prior contact with 21.
1: Negative. Break 45, can I start that way?
0: 40.
1: Of a possible 1032 subject at Drunk Donkey Bar and Grill, 1687 Hillman. Advising there was a male that pulled out a 1032 in his right hand. They're not advising it in his belt.

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0: For the Drunk Donkey, the 1043, the male is going to be HMA in a black shirt, red hat, jeans, shorts, on foot walking towards the Dollar Tree. They were also advising that there was girls in a 1010.
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1: 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So far, QA.

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0: It's out of Visalia.

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0: Also, this is our code 90 clear. Were you CL on a 27 for the mail?

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0: 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Evidence.
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11. 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Just taking a nap. I'll be tonight. Show me around to 171.

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Happy Green, 40s, Larry. Sitting at 911, a possible shots heard. I don't know if it's fireworks. 749 North Lamar, 749 North Lamar. Advising 3 heard, nothing seen. We've only had the one call.

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1: 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Can 62 medical aid 529 North Welch? 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

0: 26 player, descent 43. The RC is able to see his location. He's seeing out the area of Cross and Blackstone area, possibly eastbound on Cross. Vehicle. It was a verbal fire with the RP and the driver. I have no follow up for him.
1: How's my
0: husband? 10-4.
1: Since I copy, I'm 1023 in the area of Cross and Blackstone.
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0: 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How can I repeat 21?
1: 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Clear Lincoln 11.
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1: 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It's 10-8.

0: visual on that vehicle in question. Going to be going westbound on Tulare from La Espina. Coming up to the 99.
1: 26, I copy.

0: that vehicle. We're going to be on Tulare, just east of Blackstone. Clear between.
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0: V9 George, Tom Yellow, 875.

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0: team with Dyer over here, HPD. This is code 49, requesting assistance yesterday.
1: 10-4, the thing I recall on the loud music off the Edward and Alpine advising that they turned it back up once officers cleared. If you can be en route.

0: When you contact the homeowner, they're advised they're going to turn off the music. Should we take?
1: Can I
0: have work?
1: Details on the interviews off of Page and Ida. Page and Ida, there's a single vehicle, possibly in those tracks. We're still getting further.

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1: 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Awesome.

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1: John Adam David 714, Chemeco to Chrysler, and also a negative on the vehicle blocking the track.

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1: Sorry, I background, did I?
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0: Sound 4.
1: 2047, here at the South County Deputy. 20.63603. Medical is rolling code 3, they can reduce. Everybody's code 4.
0: Multiple units, 26, I copy. I just need to confirm we can 1022-1 calling on Union Pacific to close the rail tracks, correct?
1: 26, they affirm, yeah, they can 1022. There's code 4 for them to roll through.
0: Stand for 47 Tulare, copy, you're in route.

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0: Thanks, Larry. Prime will be en route.
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William 9040067. 10-4.

0: 7-Eleven.
1: Good.
0: He's advised that he was rear-ended negative on 23 or 52 over here. However, he's going to be either 12-5 or 14-6.
1: Stella.
2: Lincoln 11, sorry.
0: Lincoln 11.
2: Top 27 was not an issue.
0: Half-R, copy 28.
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1: Negative, you 1022.
0: 10-4, that code 40 clear, still pending.
1: Affirm, you clear.
0: 10-4.
1: Fire 52.
0: 53.
1: Subject in Cato sighted, returning.
0: 10-4. For an RFO, it'll be the last of Ochoa. Requested to show new marks on her arm.

0: 529 South St. Carlos and a half for a suspicious start. The RV is advising that she's able to hear someone possibly on the side of her house by the boat. She's advising she's the only house in the alley there. Negative on in visual.
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0: call on some fireworks off of Lamar. 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
1: Is that the one with the notice of ballroom party?
0: Awesome.
1: We'll pin it for units.

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1: 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You request the name, move along.

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0: Sawyer.
1: Sure, 1043, we're currently taking an unknown traffic collision west end, Cardinal. 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
1: Just for 1043, that's going to be CHP. We're advising them now.
2: 10-4. Confirming there's no medical needed or any for officer response.
1: It's a known, it's a no detail.
2: 10-4. I'll be on route to code 40.

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TA. It sounds like it's 415 between a couple, possible 594.

0: Lincoln 11.
1: 53 Sandy, standing by with a female. Be attempting contact with the mail house, which is located just west of West. Copy at 28.
0: What?
1: California 7, John Nora, Paul 060.

0: name and mail name.
1: Requesting Chris Bill.
0: 1049. There's a female in this vehicle, negative on a male here. She's advising she's waiting for him to come out of this resident at the corner.
1: Contact the sheriff's department, or is this going to be ours?
2: I'm not sure. You can check the map, but if it's going to be for the 594, then it'll be TCSO.
1: Your current location is SO.
2: 10-4, if you could request them.
1: 10-4, we got them on 21 now.
2: I think in 11-53, she's been saying that she's 100% sure it's him.
0: 10-4, can you ask her if the mother lives at this corner residence on Cartmill and West?
2: Affirm, she's saying that the mom lives right there.
0: 10-4, this female is advising that he's supposed to be at that residence. However, she doesn't have her 21 to give him on 21.

0: 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Copy, ID card.
1: Good.
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0: 11 Fifth Edition. He's advising that he might have left in a motorcycle earlier.
1: Is she familiar with this female, Versa Tanya?
0: She said that she might be a new girlfriend, but she's not familiar with her.
2: Forty-six. 40. Hey, Sartor, should be it.

0: 26. 26. 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I'll be 10-8 with the report. 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
1: 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It's going to be a public service assist. There will be a dog stuck inside of the engine. The vehicle is not on.

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2: 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SO advise they've got a unit 1076 from Traver.
3: 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The team is probably not going to stay. She's pretty adamant. She's leaving. 10-4 agree.

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0: Now turn the clock, you can relay that at TCSO. We'll be tonight from here. I'll be en route to that other traffic.

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0: 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The advised, Quebec City said that the animal control is not on at this time. 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

0: 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Grid 40A, Adam.
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0: 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I don't see him on AVO.
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0: 10-4.
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0: 10-4.
1: Flyer 47, I reset my AVL. Am I visible now? I'm at 116-144.
0: Negative, not visible yet.
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0: 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He's code 4, it's a small little car. Copy at 27.
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0: 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Oh, you're with 4.
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0: Engine 63, Prairie PD, animal control has been started at 0106. However, no ETA at this time.
1: Copy. 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

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I'll be dropped to Lincoln 11.

0: Sergeant for Code 90, clear NCIC. The only valid 27 was her last out of Cortez. Correction, none issued on that 27 for Cortez.
1: For the last minute of the year, can you run up with Forrest with an F rank?
0: 10-4.

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1: 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Multiple units. Just for 1043, Judge Wilson, granted the EPO. Denver.
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0: Text code for you, Joe, and anything at this time. Can you advise if calls 14's on the west side or east side?
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Kevin and Frank, 533 East Cross, Beatrice Leos. 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Sleeping in the chair.

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1: May contact the homeowner. 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I'll be tonight from here. Show me around to call 13.

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Just 1043, mom saw the juvenile at Tulare and M. Mary, correction, Cross and M. Mary, and she ran from her, possibly towards the direction of the library. We're still canvassing.

0: 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Recontact your mom at the library. 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Silver.
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0: 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I checked my chat, I was you too.
1: 10-12.
0: The front door is going to be cracked open. Can you start me an additional?
1: 53, can you follow up?
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0: 10-4.
2: Lincoln 11, sir.
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3: 10-4.

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While in the area, can you check with us on that loud party off this stuff?

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0: Not during the call regarding this call. 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

0: 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We're going to get CCAP started. Break 90 today, can you call it?
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1, copy responding roller top accident. Currently, grade 43-8 Adams. This is going to be the Mooney incident, the roller top accident. Nothing further. There was no answer on callback.

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3: 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Should be code 4.
0: Four, you got with 83.
1: Yeah,
3: 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Ladder 52, 28.
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0: 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I've got one vehicle on its side. We'll be checking on injuries. Passing command.
1: Sorry, copy. CFI First Clear PD, they're advising windmill subject.
2: Bay Battalion 26 on scene. I'll be establishing Mooney command.
1: 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Mooney command.

0: 65 RC.
1: Truck 55, 28 feet.
2: Northbound Mooney to eastbound Kern.
3: Five, attending 66, plenty of arrival. I need you to work on stabilizing the vehicle.

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1: Winnie, I see. 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

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It's in the area of the encampment, Wallman, Ocean, per rapid 121 meters. Nothing heard openly.

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0: 26, 10-4.

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1: I request a check to welfare at 900 East Rankin, to be unit number 40, refers to an elderly female that resident, also had dementia. Continue to call 911, 3 times this morning already. 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

0: 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RP is advising that there's a black Dodge sedan parked facing the wrong direction.
1: I'm going to end up to the call.
0: 5710.1.

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1: 10-4, he can close it.
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I'd love to request an attention on just so if you can put cash for additional.

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0: 8167,
1: please. 8167. I'm requesting Sector Welfare. Are you calling from 2621 R0 Drive? I'm advising you as an older male subject, mostly a dementia patient. Advising you seems confused and was trying to get into a neighbor's vehicle earlier. He was last seen walking westbound on Barghetto. He had WMA wearing a blue baseball cap, shorts, and black sneakers. 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He's not sure if he's talking to his eyes at a care home.

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0: California 9, Paul, Lincoln King, T11. I just got back to Toyota.
1: Yeah, first 10-43, 28 for down as well.
0: That one.

0: 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Probably a public works matter. Very western.
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0: 415 verbal. It's going to be 226 North A Adams, 226 North A. The back of this residence, if I said male, female, heard in the verbal.
1: That's wrong. 86.
0: Larry, how about a 10-20 for us,

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1: 71, 10-4. We're at 415 subject, 1398 East Birch, going to be at WFA wearing a brown shirt, brown and gray shirt, black pants. She was knocking on people's doors nonstop, I don't know if the RP, last seen walking towards through. 10-4, we had an additional caller from 1398 South Spruce, advice similar incident to Mega Doorbell to South Southbound.

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0: 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His clearance CIC on probation. 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
0: Can you copy call number 5050? VPD is requesting an AOA for an assault victim at the ER at this time.
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0: Sean. Yeah, we're good for him. We'll be standing by until they pack up their belongings.
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1: Negative. 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We can call back.
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0: Hilarious, you're kidding. 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

135 for traffic. 135. 500 block north Sacramento on 6 yellow, Ida Roberts, 324.

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0: It's clear current on a 2013 Chrysler, how to clear.

0: reports, Larry. We have the same female RP from 900 East Rankin calling on 911 again. This will be the fourth time today.
1: Is she asking for anything?
0: She's stating something about a vehicle now. It's unknown.
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0: 5.
1: Outbound traffic, 700 block of San Diego.
0: Cap 4. Cap 44, Clary, can you copy phone for 1043?

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0: Yeah, 1.

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1: Number, thank you.
0: Anyone, 10-4.

0: 135, call tonight.
1: 135, yeah, 4.
0: Now the additional 1100 block of Dameron.
1: Yeah, 4.

0: 3, copy at 29. Not out west.
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1: Were there any probation or parole?
0: Affirmative on probation for 496.

0: 33. Show me out with that subject on Blackstone just in front of security court.
1: Cat 4.
0: He's going to take off on his little bike now if he was walking it.
1: Cat 4, which direction?
0: He's going to be going south now, about 20 miles an hour. It's a little bike. Probably can't exceed 20 miles an hour, no traffic.
1: Cat 4.
2: So on Highway 33, all calling out. We're still going south on Kikine, coming up to Levin now. No traffic speed or 25.
1: 71, Cat 4.
3: What's the one for?
0: For the probation check, and then also it's going to be the subject from that

0: still going southbound Blackstone, coming up to Carson Hill till now. Speeds are going to be 25, no traffic.
1: Southbound.

0: side and be going eastbound PH. Speeds are going to be 20, traffic is light.
1: Traffic is still light.
2: Tap 1.

0: southbound La Spina from Page at speed going to be 25, no traffic.
1: Can we just see if the airship is up?
2: He's going to be in the Almond Grove now, if we can get a perimeter set up. It's going to be the Almond Grove that's just southeast of Page and La Spina.
1: Still going southbound on the Orchard, that guy is on.
2: Flannel shorts with a black hat with same description as last time, that goatee.

0: 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Going eastbound on Turner, direction Foster on the sidewalk. He's having bike trouble, he's ditching something from his left side. Black hat.
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0: Crisis is on scene. 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

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It's 48 out.

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0: 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Caking and Page, it'll be a transfer from TCSO, advising of a juvenile who is wanting to jump out of a moving vehicle. 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
0: 7-10-4.

We got the K-King and Page traffic. They're going to be at the intersection just west of. Sound 44. I'm on the 21 with crisis right now. You recover 10-9. I'm on a 21 with crisis now. They'll be hitting that way shortly.

92, copy, a 594 just occurred. It'll be at the Hampton Inn, 1100 North Cherry. Advising of a female transient that punched the RP's windshield. She's by the dumpster. We're still getting further.

92 Sealer. Just for 1043 to be a WSA. She's in a black shirt, great sweater, and black sweatpants. She's carrying a black trash bag, walking towards the Hillstone now.

0: 92. The female's mom, the line, the possible suspect advising, she's walking towards the hospital now. She's claiming that the original RP tried to run her over with her vehicle. However, no injuries. Okay. She's on foot near the Vallarta now.
1: Was the first RP that is in the vehicle wanting charges?
0: Affirmative.
1: So. D2 83, what's your 20?

0: 3, the possible suspect was seen near Burger King.
1: Can you send Neidhart description?
0: WFA, a black shirt, gray sweater, and black sweatpants for the original RP. However, the other subject advised you was in a white shirt. It's a no.

0: Victor. See how with the RPS 70. UTL on that suspect.
1: 10 plus.
0: California 9, William Mary George 852.

0: 23, heading miles 5T, 20, 603 up.
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1: Go for it.